0: some things at work you can't control. That computer update that apparently must happen now. But today, you don't care. Control the radio. Keep us on at work and let us know at 7hofm.com.au to win your share of 20 grand. 7HOFM's Workspace Invaders.
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1: It's amazing, though, in those big cities, how kids that age and all become so, it's part of life, on and off trains, you know. To me and Noah, when we were in Melbourne, it was all...
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1: Yeah, mate, you better come with me. 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
1: 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Alan this afternoon. Thanks to 40 Winks at Cambridge. Go to better sleep. Go to 40 Winks. Macklemore soon. Ed Sheeran now.

0: 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Hello there, it's Alan this afternoon. Thanks to Chapel Street Bakehouse and Takeaway. And well, floors don't just have what you need. 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All the info you need in a matter of moments from now. Will and Woody coming up from 5 o'clock for the drive home. Out of the 80s, Queen on the radio on the next 15, and Somba is next.
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Some things at work you can't control. 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But today, you don't care. Control the radio. Keep us on at work and let us know at 7hofm.com.au to win your share of 20 grand. 7HOFM's Work.